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Now you do what they told ya.

0: 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So rockt das Leben.
1: Alright, partner. Keep on rolling, baby. You know what time it is.

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But I wanna know for sure. So come on, hold me tight.

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My brothers who fight by my side, gather my horse and weapons. Tell

So rockt das Leben. 88.6. If you take a step towards me, you will take my breath away. So I'll keep you close and keep my secrets safe.